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1: 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That is June the 5th. That is when we could be calling you back during the Ray Foley show. 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
1: All right then, Tuesday morning, the 2nd of June on Today FM. Let's do this. It is Shelley Gray with you as we ease ourselves back to reality. Get a good strong coffee into you. We'll all be fine. We go in with Coldplay and BTS, My Universe. 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

0: Jason Derulo and The Other Side. Before that, number one in 2001, Lady Marmalade and Christina Aguilera, Maya and Pink all together there. Allison in for Ian Dempsey this morning.
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0: It's huge. It is massive. If you missed it at all, sure you couldn't have missed it. We've been talking about it for a little while. It is 306,000 euro. That is absolutely life-changing amount of money. And we're looking for our biggest winner ever. 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And the cash machine makes that call randomly. And it could be you that they call back. 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What would be the first thing you would do with it? 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
5: 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Ian Dempsey!
6: Yes!
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5: 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Joint winner, Toshiko. This has been Mayhem. I'm Mario Rosenstock. 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
1: Budapest. I cannot recommend enough. In fact, my wife's birthday coming up. I know she's not listening now, so it's fine because she's exhausted from different reasons. I'll tell you that later. But
2: because you weren't there.
1: Yeah, she'd look after kids all weekend. I'm going to take her to Budapest for her birthday.
3: Yes, Steve!
1: Yeah, no, not for her birthday because it's next week. But I'm going to, for her birthday present, I'm going to go. We're going to Budapest.
3: Now I want to go. Can we do a show out there?
2: So no, she can look at all the men she could have.
1: Oh, God, actually, bad idea! Damn. Here's George Ezra and Budapest to live in. Miles.

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1: In honour of my weekend in Budapest at the Champions League final where football won and Arsenal didn't. A lot of Arsenal fans in touch. Hi guys, how are you? Glad to see you are around. Trev says, was always a fan of Dave, but listen to you going on about Arsenal for the last weeks, few weeks is painful. Jesus, man, get over it, will you?
3: No, I won't.
4: Can we not just... poor Arsenal didn't get it this time. Look, maybe next time, lads. Well done for getting to the final.
3: Yeah.
4: And can't we all just get along? Your team were nowhere near, so what's the issue?
1: You can say that.
3: But like, you know, how you sound if you step back, right? You were laughing there about the parade.
1: Yeah.
3: And I was saying, my sister actually was over

It's an absolute banger, in fairness. If you think that's the song of the summer, then text Maria to 087-4100-102. Carl's gone for Courseval, which are a French medieval act. Yes, he's gone back to the 1500s. But they do modern songs like Michael Jackson. Tune. Okay, that's Carl's option. If you want to vote for me and vote Dave, I'm going for the Bosnia-Herzegovina World Cup song.

0: George Michael and Mary J. Blige together. That is As. 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
0: 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That is the number. Coming up in a few minutes' time, there's been nothing in this room but talk about Fitzy on Love Island. I didn't see a second of it. Maybe you didn't, or maybe you're glued to it. Either way, you'll be educated in a second. I promise you that.
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0: Jax Jones and Breathe on Today FM. Don't go anywhere. Louise Cantlin's on the way in a few minutes' time. She's playing an absolute banger from TLC. Plus something from Amble you'll definitely want to hear. That's all on the way in a second. Oh yeah, she'll also tell you how you can win the biggest amount of money that's ever been given away on Irish radio.
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3: Caught on Bonna, nothing but thieves. 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
15: 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Since 1851, Jacobs has been part of Irish life. Maybe it was cream crackers after school or afternoon tea at Christmas. 175 years later and still the taste you love. 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
16: Man sentenced to life in prison for the death of his mother in cabin. It's 12 o'clock. I'm Quishaw Connolly. A man has been handed a life sentence for murdering his mother at their home in Ballyconnell in County Cavan. Danny Henneman admitted stabbing his mother, Annie, to death on the 11th of January last year. He was also handed a six-year prison sentence for the attempted murder of his father, which will have to be served before his life sentence begins. Through victim impact statements, family members described Annie Henneman as loving and caring and a woman whose most cherished role was being a mother. In a letter of apology, her son expressed his sadness, guilt and regret for what he did, telling his family he missed them all and was sorry. At least 13 people have been killed after Russian strikes, which have reduced buildings in Kyiv and other Ukrainian cities to rubble. Dozens are injured and many are thought to be trapped. Last night's attack is one of the largest launched on Ukraine since the conflict began. There's been a 16% drop in the number of births in the 10 years to the final quarter of 2025. CSO figures show just over 13,100 births were registered in the final 3 months of last year. That's down from over 15,500 in the same period in 2015. A leading health insurer is announcing price cuts. Level Health is cutting the costs of its Plan B by 10% from next month. It's also set the cost of its Plan A for those aged over 26 to just over €436 a year, and the price is even cheaper for under 26s. Level Health says it will be announcing further price reductions next month. And 52% of people would consider leaving their job if their work best friend resigned. A quarter say their friendships at work meant they enjoyed going into the office more, while almost 4 in 10 say they benefit from having someone to laugh with during the day. Signs someone has become your work best friend include meeting up outside work, chatting about non-work topics, eating lunch regularly together, and following each other on social media, according to the survey by Lily O'Brien's Chocolates. Today FM News, more in an hour.
17: 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It's Evie's Ready for Nappy Pants.

0: electric Cupra Born fleet. 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Playing the music you love, just like this.
1: They say the holy water's watered down. And this town's lost

0: music you love. You're listening to Today FM. It's Emma in for Louise. How are you? And all this week on the Louise Cancelon show, myself today and Louise, obviously from tomorrow onwards, giving you the chance to win yourself a 2-night stay at Moxie Belfast. Genuinely can't remember the last time I did like a hotel stay away in Ireland. It feels like it's been ages. I'd love this. But anyway, I can't win. As they say, you can. This includes your breakfast each morning and one evening of your choice. You can have your dinner at Bar Moxie. So located in the heart of Belfast City, Moxie Belfast City brings a fresh spin to Belfast's historic charm with a playful vibe, bold design and a lively social scene. The bedroom's newly refurbished as well. So a gorgeous night's sleep would be ahead of you as well. It's the perfect place to enjoy light bites and all day dining in a cool and contemporary setting. In order to win this today, same prize to go each day this week, we've had a little look at the Moxie menu, and the idea being that you take something on the menu and you give it a little bit of a revamp. You change it up. You make it a little bit more creative. And today we're looking at the classic fish and chips. We were saying the likes of the Codfather. I was saying Rory McIlroy could become Rory McIlroy. Obviously, he's not from Belfast. He's from Hollywood. But, you know, we're around the area. It could be Irish culture as well. Like, it doesn't really matter if it's not Belfast specific related. Mary McAleese as well in there. Lots of brilliant suggestions coming through on WhatsApp. 087-4100-102. If you're not in, you can't win.
1: Hi, I think we could rename it Cod McIlroy and Chips.
0: Cod McIlroy. Very good. Another little note there for Rory. This in too. Here it is. Excuse me.
2: Plain and simple. Just change it to chips and fish.
0: Do you know what, man? You're a very intelligent man. I think that's actually quite catchy, because no one, you'll never see that in a menu, chips and fish, and it would definitely get attention. Why is it said like that? Why is it that way? Here's Aisling.
3: Hey, I was thinking Shakira and hips. From Aisling in a very sunny Tenerife.
0: Oh, you sound very smug there, Aisling, as you should. And Shakira on the brain, no doubt, if you're in Tenerife. Okay, great. Katie Trout for Katie Taylor, says Ellen in Tipperary. How about Tina Turner? I don't get it. Oh, Tuna Turner. I misread. Ha ha. That makes obviously way more sense. 087-4100-102. Get in touch. You're codding me. Another one coming in. Very good. 087-4100-102. 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

0: Kingfisher and The Sun Will Never Settle. This is Today FM. We're playing the music you love, Ireland. Good afternoon. Yeah, I've been abandoned by my wife for the guts of a week. She's gone off to get her turkey teeth and her hair transplant done in... She hasn't gone to Turkey. She's gone to Morocco.
1: Better deals there, is it?
0: I don't know what the deal... I don't know if she got a deal. Did she get a Groupon? Was she on the Living Social? And she got... she's like, yeah, I get a voucher for... From, I keep forgetting it. Morocco. I've no idea where Morocco is. I'm taking her word for this. She's going to Morocco. She could have gone anywhere. She could have gone to Galway for the week. I have a notion. Not a breeze. She's like, I'll be away from Sunday. Just so you know, the children have to feed themselves. Or you can do it. I don't know. She said her final text before she left was, make sure you eat some vegetables to the family group.
1: Really? That's grim. That you had to send that into the family group chat.
0: Yeah, it's, do you know what? Is your opinion of me so low that you think I'm incapable of parenting? I'm capable. 0874 100102. Billy says they sleep a lot when you're weaning them off food, from Billy. That would explain it. He's 12. I'm weaning him off. Brendan says, Foley, give the brats pineapple on tonight's pizza. Sure, that's fruit, says Brendan. That could be one of the five a day, couldn't it? Phil's over there as well. Philip?
2: Well, Ray, if you're getting pizza...
0: By the way, now, we had pizza on Sunday night, her first night away. And then last night we'd ship her. So we're going back to pizza again. we're very discerning.
2: There's tomatoes in it.
0: Oh, this is all... hang on, we could actually cover the whole five a day just on the one pizza, couldn't we?
2: There's tomatoes in it.
0: Right.
2: That's one of your five a day. And then just get... cans of Fanta, that's orange, that's two of your five a day. Come on, like.
0: Yeah. Is Fanta loaded with vitamins and minerals? Well, it is a mineral that's loaded with, I'd say it'd be something of a stretch. I'm not a doctor and I wouldn't like to leave people with the impression that there's extra vitamin C in a Fanta. Although, would you get bits in a Club Orange?
1: You would, yeah. Yeah, you
0: would. In your bits, would there be some vitamin C in your bits?
1: Big fan of pineapple on a pizza. That's old news, nobody cares. Was over the sister's house last week.
0: I don't have a sister. In your sister's house?
1: My sister's house. They got Deliveroo in pizzas.
0: Sure, your family's as bad as I am then.
1: That was a one-off.
0: Don't sit in judgment to me. I'll raise my children as I see fit. My children.
1: Your children.
0: I'll have
1: you
0: know.
1: Are you going to homeschool them for the week, are you?
0: I'll have you know, my children. I'm not going to homeschool them.
1: Okay.
0: I'm going to send them off. One of them's off school. For 3 months. Today is his first day off. Properly, his first day off school. For 3 months, we're staring down the barrel of a long, long, happy time for that child. The other fella, he still has a month left in primary school.
1: Have I been living under a rock? A rock. Not a rack. But they ordered in pizza with peaches on it.
0: No.
1: Have you ever seen peaches,
0: on a pizza?
1: On a pizza.
0: No.
1: It was a weird looking pasty yolk. Very white, very bright coloured, and then peaches on
0: it. I'm not against it. Was there goat's cheese on it as well?
1: I
0: know peaches and goat's cheese complement one another. I think that I would be of the view that if you're happy enough putting pineapple on a pizza, and we are, you can just give over, we are, then... why not stick peaches?
1: But a peach is a very wet fruit.
0: Is it? Was it tinned peaches?
1: Tinned peaches.
0: Syrupy?
1: Just the peaches themselves.
0: Wow.
1: But they're loaded with peach juice.
0: Wow.
1: On a pizza.
0: Was it a dessert style pizza?
1: No. This was a savoury pizza with peaches added. I didn't check out the menu to see if they were in strawberries as well.
0: What did you get?
1: I didn't get any pizza. I'd already had me

0: Langley and Choosing Texas, Today FM, playing the music you love for your Tuesday afternoon. Guys, there's so much we didn't get to do today's show. Yeah. We were talking about Fitzy earlier on, actually. This is Sean Fitzy in the Love Island, flying the flag for Ireland. We didn't get to do Fitzy, Bitsy, Teeny, Weeny, Yellow Polka Dot Bikini. Where Love Islander Sean Fitzy Fitzgerald stones the villa by relaxing poolside in an itsy bitsy teeny weeny yellow polka dot bikini in Fitzy Bitsy Teeny Weeny yellow polka dot bikini.
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0: Command yourself. We didn't get to do Fitzy Bitsy Spider, where Fitzy attempts to seduce the ladies in the villa with a rendition of the classic nursery rhyme Itsy Bitsy Spider in Fitzy Bitsy Spider. And we didn't get to do Ditsy Fitzy, where Fitzy admits that his infamous audition tape was a bit on the ditzy side. But he's doing us proud in Ditsy Fitzy, maybe. We will get to do that on the show tomorrow. Hey, have yourself a lovely evening. Stand by for the last word. Talk tomorrow for two.
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7: 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ORS hydration tablets are scientifically formulated by pharmacists with a low-calorie dose of glucose and a mix of electrolytes that hydrates you faster and longer than water alone. Perfect hydration.

0: Chris, that's him at this time. John Cadell, just some people out there, particularly they get onto social media, are just mean, aren't they?
1: Well, the thing is, like, CMAT's an intelligent woman, and I would have thought she wouldn't be giving these people the oxygen of publicity. She obviously, as she said herself, compelled is the word. But, like, she should realise the people, sort of people who are writing that stuff and the sort of people that whose minds they're trying to change, I mean, like, they don't matter, those people. Somebody who has the time to call out somebody because of the way they look and type out that crap on social media, like, has far too much time on their hands.
2: I think, though, John, to be fair, like, it's easy to say that when it's not being directed at you. And there's a huge kind of level of misogyny that's laced in this, that it does happen. This is a kind of abuse that happens to women who put themselves forward or who are in the public eye or who are seen as being successful in other areas.
1: Not just women, Dee. I mean, it happens to men in the public eye as well.
2: No, I totally accept
0: that.
2: Not
0: as much, though.
2: No, not as much. And this very specific targeted type of abuse about her appearance is actually something that I would argue does happen to women a lot, lot more than men.
1: Well, people on board slag me off, but I don't give it a second thought.
0: Listener says social media has given even more license to people to be abusive, and people have always been this abusive. Mm. It's just more pronounced now because of the social media
1: and
0: formats.
1: You can be guaranteed that none of them writing those comments are using their real name.
0: Oh, of course. Yeah. I suppose there probably a lot of people used to be abusive about Shane McGowan too, weren't they? And his appearance.
1: I don't know. Was he not universally loved? I mean, there was always the joke.
0: He is now that he's dead.
1: I don't know, man.
0: Was he always when he was alive?
1: I think he was, yeah. I think, like, people would make the cracks about his teeth and that, but, like, that was always meant in good humour, and he was always sort of like, you know, I think, yeah, Shane was universally loved.
0: The reason I say that is because it's a hell of a lineup for a new tribute album.
2: It really is.
0: Tell us all of who's in this, Dee.
2: Well, it's a long, long list, Matt, but...
1: Go on, Dee. Yeah,
0: tell us some of the highlights. Okay, some of the highlights.
2: We've got Bruce Springsteen. That's a definite highlight. We've got Dropkick Murphys, Hozier and Jesse Buckley, Johnny Depp and Imelda May, Kate Moss. Interestingly enough, Primal Scream, Tom Waits, U2, The Murder Capital, The Libertines, The Jesus and Mary Chain. I could go on. I was reading down through them in the alphabetical order I had them.
0: Okay, well, let's hear a bit of Johnny Depp and Imelda May with Haunted.

0: Grande in the Ivy Gardens for free. It is happening on the 16th of July. It's an absolutely beautiful venue. And if you fancy winning yourself a pair of tickets, I have a question for you. So James Morrison, did he have a song about broken legs, broken wings, or broken strings? So James Morrison, that very famous song that he had, broken legs, broken wings, or broken strings. Text me your answer and your details, please, to 087-4100-102. I will pick somebody out. And then on Thursday, all of the winners this week will go into a draw, and one of you will be upgraded to an overnight stay in the Grafton Hotel as well. So let me know. And let's have Alex Warren right now. New music from him, Fine Place to Die.
1: On the TV, a man dressed in black says the tensions and waters are rising.

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You cannibal, you meat eater, you see. But I've seen the same, I know the shame in your defeat.

0: Turnstile on Today FM from his beautiful new album, The Weight of the Woods. Now, Dara Quilty is going to be here after 10 o'clock with Today FM Soundtrack. And when I say I nearly got sick with excitement when I saw what his first song is going to be, it is the theme song from my all-time favourite TV show. I'm not going to spoil it, but just keep listening after 10 because he's going to be here with the Soundtrack show, which is always great. But I've got one more track for you before I hand over to Dara, and oh my God, I'm so excited. I'm so excited for his first song. Anyway, Claire, focus, focus, focus. This is the brand new track from Kingfisher. I don't know where they find find time to write and record music because they're so busy, but they've done it, and this is their brand new track, The Sun Will Never Set on Today FM.
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0: I hate to have to say it, but I very firmly feel
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0: I'd like to say a word in her behalf. Maria makes me laugh.